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0: Elvis Presley just walking out on the stage. You can hear bits of applause from the audience. He's fumbling around with the microphone right now. He's giving his cues to the boys. He's winding up his legs. And here he goes with Heartbreak Motel.
1: Well, will it start at the end of Lonely Street at Heartbreak Motel? 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